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1: 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I know you're thinking, yo, it sound like a lullaby, right? But this is for you.

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1: Some nights when you speak, diamonds fall from your lips. My Mr. Anticlimactic, I'm all out for that shit. 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